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24: The top stories this hour. Harry Kane guided England into the last 16 of the World Cup with two goals as they came from behind to beat DR Congo 2-1. The Bayern Munich striker has now moved past Pelé's World Cup tally of 12 goals. Kane says it means a lot to him.
25: I think it's hard fully to take it all in, especially when you're in a tournament environment. You just kind of focus on the games. But when you come away and you read some of the names that I'm among now, especially in England history, it's something that I'm extremely grateful for sure.
24: England will face Mexico next. A 16-year-old boy suffered potentially life-threatening injuries after being shot in Birmingham. Police say the teenager was taken to hospital with gunshot wounds following the incident in the Alum Rock area yesterday afternoon. Health experts say a UK-US trade deal could force the NHS to divert an estimated £45 billion from other services to pay for higher-priced medicines. It says reduced spending on other other health interventions could increase excess preventable deaths by 229,000. The Criminal Cases Review Commission's been told to significantly and urgently improve its investigations. That's according to watchdog Anthony Rogers, who's carried out an independent review of its work. There's been criticisms of the way it handled the case of Andrew Malkinson, who served 17 years in prison for a rape he didn't commit. He spoke outside the Court of Appeal in 2023 after his conviction was quashed.
0: 17 years counting down the minutes to lock up, so I could be behind my door and safe from other prisoners, but not safe from my own mind.
24: A drop in oil prices is beginning to feed through at the petrol pump. Analysis by the RAC suggests diesel fell by 17 pence a litre last month, its biggest monthly drop since the year 2000. And Taylor Swift and NFL player Travis Kelce will celebrate their wedding at Madison Square Garden tomorrow night. A law enforcement officials told the Associated Press that they'll host a smaller rehearsal dinner tonight before tying the knot at the New York Arena. From Sky News, I'm Chris Milligan.

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11: Dozens of illegal electric bikes and scooters linked to serious crime and crashes have been seized by police in Fife. Emma Duncan breaks down the statistics.
12: The Courier's revealing officers have taken more than 100 of the machines off the roads in the Kingdom and Tayside since the start of 2024. 28 of them are in Fife. From that number, 16 were uninsured, 6 were linked to serious crime, 2 were stolen and 4 were seized after being involved in life-altering crashes. There was such concern from locals about the rising antisocial use of such devices. A public meeting's taking place in Glenmothis tomorrow evening to discuss the issue. E-scooters are banned on all public roads, pavements and other spaces in Scotland and can only be used on private land with the landowner's consent. E-bikes need to meet strict requirements.
11: Highland Council has found itself at the centre of a misogyny debate after its licensing committee voted to let jailed rapist David Brown keep his taxi operator's licence. The 50-year-old from Croy was sentenced in May for raping an 18-year-old female passenger. The licence vote was split exclusively on gender lines, with 6 men voting for Brown to keep his licence, while 4 women present voted against the move. The decision is already being reviewed by the local authority, but DC Thompson reporter Alberto Lejaraga says it's rocked Highland Council.
13: I think the public is not going to trust the council so much to make important decisions after this. Probably some councillors will have to resign or step down from the committee.
11: It comes after Fife councillor Odd Boubaker Calder spoke out last month in the wake of research from Engender, revealing more than 90% of female councillors in Scotland experience sexism, misogyny or gender-based violence while performing their official duties. And Fife is planning its first bang-free bonfire night celebration with a colourful drone show. The event will feature an orchestrated display of 200 environmentally friendly drones and lasers set to music. Set on leave and prom, it'll fill the void left by the cancellation of the popular annual Buckhaven fireworks. It'll be operated by Edinburgh firm Sky Shows, as organisers say the event is a quieter and safer alternative.
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11: Cloudy this morning with sunny intervals and a few showers on higher ground. Highs of 19 Celsius. I'm Tom Irvin. You're up to date on Original 106.

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3: Good morning, Vicky here with your update. Starting with the Forth Road Bridge, there is a strong wind warning in place here, but it's only used by buses, taxis, cyclists and pedestrians. If this is you, please take care. Otherwise, strong winds across all areas this morning. Though heading for the Queensferry crossing, a lovely light start, just volume of traffic from Ferry Toll. Issue-free traffic for the A92 at the Red House Bankhead and Preston roundabouts, and the A915 works towards St Andrews yet to build. Dundee, Kingsway, Forth are looking absolutely fine so far. And Perth, no issues for the Broxton roundabout. If you spot any problems, call the original 106 Jambuster line on 01592 85 44 66.

0: Great tune. Gloria Estefan, Rhythm Is Going to Get You on Original. Here's a nice story for a Thursday morning. One of the most successful marriages in the whole showbiz industry. Gloria Estefan met her hubby Emilio when she was 17. She's now 68 and he's 73. Still together, still going strong.
1: That's nice.
0: Isn't it?
1: What do you think their secret is?
0: Probably the fact that Gloria Estefan worked so much in the 80s and 90s that they didn't spend any time together.
1: Thanks for this distance.
0: I always find staying away from your other half is the way to not fall out.
1: That's probably a good idea. Yeah.
0: Right, 6:30. Let's get you up to date with the latest headlines.
2: Dozens of illegal electric bikes and scooters linked to serious crime and crashes have been seized by police in Fife. Highland Council has found itself at the centre of a misogyny debate after male members of its licensing committee voted to let a jailed rapist keep his taxi operator's licence. The vote came after Fife councillor Aud Brubaker-Calder spoke out in the wake of research revealing more than 90% of female councillors in Scotland experience sexism, misogyny or gender-based violence while performing their official duties. And Fife is planning its first bang-free bonfire night celebration with a colourful drone show.

0: this and whatever. It's original 106. See, the problem with the Gallaghers is Liam did not respect Noel's SOMS moment.
1: You've got to recognise it. You've got to read the room, haven't you?
0: You
1: see it in another person's face. You're like, you've had enough of me, haven't you? Yes, I have. That's fine.
0: And you've got to not take offence.
1: That doesn't mean you don't like me normally. Mm-hmm. It just means in this moment, you've had enough of me.
0: Enough for today.
1: And I've had enough of you, so goodbye.
0: Right, Dinger Thinger this morning.
1: Oh yeah, recap of that. Right, so a badly described movie, and it goes like this. A teenager gives up her voice to impress someone she met once, swaps a perfectly good tail for legs she can't use properly, and accidentally turns a family disagreement into a full-scale sea-to-land diplomatic incident.
0: All right, what is it? 01592 757 757. WhatsApp us, let us know your thoughts.
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6: Good morning, Vicky here with your update, starting with the Queensferry crossing southbound. We've just got volume of traffic from Ferry Toll where there is continued speed restrictions right back to Petrievi, 40 miles per hour, but not causing much delays, just busy traffic now. The M9 exit slip road at Newbridge southbound starting to build at the end of the slip, Queensferry Road at the Barnton Junction, and then back to Fife, the A985 from Rosyth to Kincardine Bridge, all clear. Roadworks en route to St Andrews on the A915, issue free. Dundee, we've still got no delays for the Mycock roundabout, but Swallow roundabout, there's roadworks just before it, so already causing some busy traffic east. And Perth, the Fryerton Bridge, clear. If you spot any problems, call the original 106 Jam Buster line on 01592 85 44 66.

0: on original right answer to the Dinger Thinger then, just before your news at 7. Good morning, Laura Clark. The Dinger Thinger is the Little Mermaid. Yes, it is. Morning, Helen. Spot on with this as well. Liney says, Dave and Vanessa, definitely The Little Mermaid. My wee girls loved this. Yeah, it's a great film. Diane Watt in Dunfermline, good morning to you. Hi to Craigie, who's in Cowdenbeath, and to Michelle as well in Glenrothes, who also earns a ding.
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14: New data is revealing the number of illegal e-bikes and e-scooters which have been seized in Fife since the start of 2024. Emma Duncan's been looking at the numbers.
15: The data, obtained by the Courier through Freedom of Information, spans the 1st of January 2024 to the 19th of May 2026 and reveals 28 were seized in the kingdom during this time frame. 6 were involved in serious crime, 2 were stolen, 4 involved in life-altering crashes and 16 were uninsured. There's such a concern about the rising antisocial behaviour use of these vehicles. A public meeting's taking place in Glenrothes tomorrow evening. There have been several incidents across Fife recently, including in May, where a 94-year-old woman was seriously injured in a crash in Lochore. E-bikes need to meet strict requirements to be used on public roads. E-scooters are banned.
14: Highland Council is facing scrutiny after its licensing committee voted to allow jailed rapist David Brown to retain his taxi operator's licence. The 50-year-old from Croy was sentenced to 6 years behind bars in May for raping an 18-year-old female passenger. The committee was divided entirely along gender lines, with six male councillors backing the licence and the four women present opposing it. The controversy comes just a month after Fife councillor Odd Bubaker-Calder spoke out, following research suggesting more than 9 in 10 female councillors in Scotland have experienced sexism, misogyny or gender-based violence while carrying out their roles. A review of the ruling has now been called for by the council's chief legal officer. DC Thompson reporter Alberto Lejaraga tells us it's a huge issue for the local authority.
16: If they're renewing the licence of a convicted taxi driver, but what does it say? Like, the council cannot be trusted to make important decisions. I think that's also the feeling many members within the council.
14: And there's plans in place for Fife's first firework-free bonfire night celebration. The event at Leven Prom will instead feature a display of 200 environmentally friendly drones and lasers set to music. The town's community council insists it'll be a quieter and safer alternative to fireworks. Fundraising events will be held over the next few months to raise money to help with the organisation.
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14: Cloudy this morning with sunny intervals and a few showers on higher ground. Highs of 19 Celsius. I'm Tom Irvin. You're up to date on Original 106.

0: On Original 721, we're chatting about the news that PlayStation have announced there will be no more physical discs for your games from January 2028. So they have said you'll still be able to go in and buy a game from a shop, but you'll just get a box with a download code in it.
1: So they're just selling boxes?
0: So you'll just pay for a box. And I think this is the whole thing, that it means that you'll always have to pay 70 quid for a game now. And I don't do that. I see a game come out and I think, well, I'll be paying that in 5 years when I can get it in CEX for £4.50.
1: And I think that's part of it, isn't it? Where they're like, oh, it's probably quite a big portion of it. People that aren't buying the brand new game, they lose out because somebody buys the second-hand game. But that's what you always do. Like books, mm-hmm. You buy a second-hand book.
0: Mm-hmm.
1: And this way they stop that from happening. Rubbish.
0: It is rubbish. I think there'll be a big rise in the people that sell those dodgy gaming sticks on the internet.
1: Yeah, maybe.
0: They'll do well out of this.
1: Yeah.
0: Travel's on the way next.
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4: So, yesterday started off dreich and stayed mainly dreich. 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Dreich followed by more dreich. And tomorrow will be dreicher than usual. 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
20: Traffic still lovely and light for the Queens Ferry crossing heading over towards Edinburgh, but now you're met with congestion at the M9 exit slip road. Due to this, you will need to leave yourself a little bit of extra travel time for the Edinburgh airport this morning. Now, Queens Ferry Road, people are seeking an alternative. It's already starting to build at the Barnton Junction. Back to the A92, still clear at the Red House Bankhead and Preston roundabouts. We do have works on Standing Stane at Cameron Hospital, already looking busy, and the A915 at St Andrews from Kieran's Mill Caravan Park queued both directions. Perth, no issues still through the Broxton. Dundee, Swallow roundabout slow on all approaches. If you spot any problems, call the original 106 Jam Buster line on 01592 85 44 66.

0: Hold Me in the Dark. It's Original 106. Good morning, hello. Thursday breakfast.
1: On the way, your sports news after your news headlines. It's 7:30.
2: Dozens of illegal electric bikes and scooters linked to serious crime and crashes have been seized by police in Fife. Highland Council has found itself at the centre of a misogyny debate after male members of its licensing committee voted to let a jailed rapist keep his taxi operator's licence. The vote came after Fife councillor Aud Brubaker-Calder spoke out in the wake of research revealing more than 90% of female councillors in Scotland experience sexism, misogyny or gender-based violence while performing their official duties. And Fife is planning a

0: time as possible at Starks Park, as well as learning and growing as a person, having moved away from home. Boss Dougie Emery tells Wraith TV it'll be healthy competition between Armstrong and Ray.
1: I think it's really important that everybody knows that they're being challenged. You know, we've got a very competitive group, and it's important that that is there. It was an area I kind of identified pretty soon after I came in, that it was something that had to strengthen that area.
0: You're up to date on Original 106.

0: very nice day today. We've had quite a sort of cloudy week, but this morning we're currently on 14 degrees, up to potentially 18, maybe 19 today. Mostly dry, good spells of sunshine.
1: Nice. I thought yesterday, although cloudy, was still quite mild and nice.
0: It was all right, wasn't it? It was just, we're judging it against last week. That's the problem, which was glorious. Speaking of last week, the Scrappy came and picked up my car.
1: Oh, right, it's away, is it?
0: It's away. Well, I'm surprised you didn't notice because it sat outside the radio station
1: true.
0: For about a month.
1: Yeah, that is true. It is away. It is away.
0: So I'd phoned the Scrappy and they came and took it away. It's time to go because I'd snapped the timing chain. You know all those times that you get told you need to replace your timing belt or chain or all that? You do, it turns out. And people who tell you that you never need to replace a chain, chains don't break.
1: Ah.
0: Lies.
1: Put mine in shortly then.
0: So it broke. And so I had to just call Billy. And they came out and they took it away. And the bit that made me laugh about this, the guy that picked it up was very nice. And he said, "Are you Dave off the radio then?" And I said, "Yeah,

0: Early Birds wrapped up. This is original. It's 8 or 7:39. Sorry, in case I've just made you feel like you've slept in. No, it's 7:39.
1: Four away from 1K with Hayes Travel Crossgates Cooper.
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0: Four questions and £1,000. We got a Neil Poit on this yesterday.
3: We did? Yeah. How will we do today? Your job is to match with Martin. He's got a whole new set of questions that he's answered. They are recorded. Your job is to answer the same questions. Hopefully, you will land on the same answer. Try and think of what the most popular answer might be to it.
0: Mm-hmm. And you can win £1,000. It's worth a go. 01592 757 757. Look, it's the school holidays stretching out ahead.
3: Yes.
0: £1,000 would be very handy because you've got, is it 6 or 7 weeks? To try and keep the kids happy.
3: Yeah.
0: Not easy.
3: Not easy at all. So if you want to play the game, give us a call. 01592 757 757. Facts of the day.
0: Neil Armstrong sold his hair in 2004. Astronaut.
3: Right. Okay.
0: £3,000.
3: I mean, if I was a celebrity, 100% I'd be selling my own stuff. I don't know why Taylor Swift doesn't do that. Maybe she does.
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11: At the third stroke, the time from BT will be 6 o'clock precisely.
12: Today in the UK, 100,000 people will call 999. 3,000 will say fire service. 465 will say, I think she's gone into labour. And one will say, the cat is stuck up a tree again. And every second, a BT employee will answer and connect those calls to the emergency services.
11: At the third stroke, the time from BT will be brilliant.
12: BT, behind brilliant things.
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6: Good morning, Vicky here with your update. It's still good news for the Queensferry crossing, though once you're over towards Edinburgh, the M9 exits to Croke very slow, right through to the Edinburgh Airport. Also, that Newbridge roundabout affected on Edinburgh Road also. Heading back towards Fife, the A92 picking up through volume of traffic at the Red House and Bankhead roundabouts. Roadworks at Standing Stain slowing ever so slightly east towards Cameron Hospital, but we've got works around the Queen Margaret Hospital causing issues. Whitefield Road and Lymburn Road where it meets towards Arnold Clark. Now, heading over to the A915, Five works also continue to be busy towards St Andrews. The Perth-Broxton roundabout looking busy but moving within routine congestion, and over towards the Dundee-Swallow roundabout still congested. If you spot any problems, call the original 106 Jambuster line on 01592 85 44 66.

0: Harry Styles, who's got his two nights at Wembley coming up tomorrow and on Saturday night. I'm sure that'll be an amazing gig.
1: Yes, quite big Wembley. Mm. I saw Madonna there. Our Confessions tour.
0: Good.
1: Was incredible. Yeah, absolutely brilliant.
0: Vanessa's got a lot of venom for the O2 in London. So Wembley you'd prefer over...
1: 100%. Wembley. I think even if you've got a slightly rubbish seat at Wembley, you're still getting a good view. The O2 is so massive. I went there to see Queen. So massive. I got cheap seats. Pretty much they were right at the very top, even though they were £140 each. And you were so far up, you were above the speakers to the stage. Even the big screen at the back of the stage for Queen was tiny. I was miles away.
0: I got a better view from here than you did.
1: Oh, you really
0: did? The back row.
1: I'd never go to the O2 again. Never.
0: News at 8 on the way next. And Child's Play's back this morning. Fancy the Burnt Island Fairground for free? We can sort you out.
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18: Dozens of illegal electric bikes and scooters linked to serious crime and crashes have been seized by police in Fife. Emma Duncan breaks down the statistics.
19: The Courier's revealing officers have taken more than 100 of the machines off the roads in the Kingdom and Tayside since the start of 2024. 28 of them are in Fife. From that number, 16 were uninsured, 6 were linked to serious crime, 2 were stolen and 4 were seized after being involved in life-altering crashes. There was such concern from locals about the rising antisocial use of such devices. A public meeting's taking place in Glenmothis tomorrow evening to discuss the issue. E-scooters are banned on all public roads, pavements and other spaces in Scotland and can only be used on private land with the landowner's consent. E-bikes need to meet strict requirements.
18: Highland Council has found itself at the centre of a misogyny debate after its licensing committee voted to let jailed rapist David Brown keep his taxi operator's licence. The 50-year-old from Croy was sentenced in May for raping an 18-year-old female passenger. The licence vote was split exclusively on gender lines, with 6 men voting for Brown to keep his licence, while 4 women present voted against the move. The decision is already being reviewed by the local authority, but DC Thompson reporter Alberto Lejaraga says it's rocked Highland Council.
20: I think the public is not going to trust the council so much to make important decisions after this. Probably some councillors will have to resign or step down from the committee.
18: It comes after Fife councillor Odd Boubaker Calder spoke out last month in the wake of research from Engender, revealing more than 90% of female councillors in Scotland experience sexism, misogyny or gender-based violence while performing their official duties. And Fife is planning its first bang-free bonfire night celebration with a colourful drone show. The event will feature an orchestrated display of 200 environmentally friendly drones and lasers set to music. Set on Leven Prom, it'll fill the void left by the cancellation of the popular annual Buckhaven fireworks. It'll be operated by Edinburgh firm Sky Shows, as organisers say the event is a quieter and safer alternative.
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18: A consumer group's warning customers against using TripAdvisor's artificial intelligence tool for holiday planning, which looked at AI summaries for several resorts and compared them to guest reviews. It says the tool overlooked repeated claims of things like food poisoning and poor hygiene. TripAdvisor insists the AI tool provides a snapshot and isn't intended to replace individual reviews.
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18: Cloudy this morning with sunny intervals and a few showers on higher ground. Highs of 19 Celsius. I'm Tom Irvin. You're up to date on Original 106.

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0: Okay, Child's Play's on the go, and our guest pupil Tom has told us this.
3: A lot of people are talking about these just now.
4: A lot of people are talking about these just now. Mm-hmm. Okay, Tom is describing an item, place, person or thing. What is it?
0: 01592757757 is the number. I mean, I say that, but this might be just about to be one. Original 106, hello?
5: Morning, it's David in Inverkeithing.
0: Morning. What are you doing with your Thursday, David?
5: I am working, so I'm just on my way to Arbroath to do my next delivery.
4: Arbroath? Where do your deliveries take you again? How far up and how far down?
5: Well, I've found myself in Inverclyde one day and Inverness the next.
4: Wow.
0: That's all over the place. While you're in Arbroath, you need to check out...
5: to pick up a chicken, innit?
0: Well, yeah. You need to check out the Chippy Buffet. Have you heard about this in Arbroath? There's a sort of Chinese buffet, except it's for chip shop stuff. You can go and you get a smoked sausage, you get beer battered onion rings, fish.
5: I've never heard of it.
4: Oh, it's been here for years.
0: Google is your friend.
5: The worst thing is my dad lives in Arbroath.
0: And you didn't know about the Chippy Buffet? Oh, for goodness sake.
5: No, I did not.
4: Right, okay. What is your guess, please?
5: I'm going to go for panini stickers.
4: Oh,
0: that's a good shout. A lot of people talking about these just now.
4: Got
5: but
4: shiny.
5: It's wrong.
4: Sorry, David.
5: Oh, well, no worries.
4: Thanks.
0: Bye.
4: Hi, Original. Who's that, please?
6: Hi, it's Katie.
4: Hiya, Katie. Where are you?
6: Driving on my way to work.
4: Lovely.
0: I'm on my way from my house to my work today.
4: Aha! Uh-huh.
6: Aha! Uh-huh.
4: Yes! Uh-huh. Yes! Excellent. Nice work, Katie. Okay, what is your guess, please?
6: Dumplings.
4: Needles, those things.
6: The little squishy toys.
4: Things, they're everywhere. Yeah.
0: You know, Katie, that totally went over my head when you first said it. I thought, why are a lot of people talking about dumplings just now? I wasn't know this.
4: I mean, Katie's particularly hungry.
0: You're right, though. Needles are massive just now. Massive. The squishy dumplings are massive.
4: They are.
0: But no.
4: No, sorry.
6: Okay,
4: thanks, guys. Bye. Okay. We've not got there yet. So we're on to clue two, which means you can win 15 ride passes to the Burnt Island shows. Go ahead, Tom.
3: You can get them for loads of pennies.
0: Okay, so we know that loads of people are talking about it just now, and you can get them for loads of pennies, which actually would also fit in with the squishy dumplings.
4: Yeah, well, loads. He said loads of pennies. Loads of pennies.
0: All right. 01592 757757. If you just take a punt at it, you could win 15 free rides at the Burnt Island Fair.
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5: Morning, Vicky here with your update. Heading over to Edinburgh this morning, Queensferry crossing all clear. Queensferry Road at the Bunton a little bit busy, but it's the M9 exit slip road starting to reduce with traffic just around the roundabout itself. Good news, back to the A92 at the Red House and Bankhead roundabouts. We've got usual delays in the Gallatin roundabout. Standing stay, not looking too bad past the Cameron Hospital roadworks and the A915 past St Andrews. But Clayton Holiday Park on the A91, there's roadworks here causing lots of delays en route to Guard Bridge. Dunfermline, it's a busy one with works on Lynburn Road and Whitefield Road, so causing lots of delays in that area. Heading over to Perth, the Broxton roundabout, Inverarmond roundabouts queued, and traffic through Dundee at the Swallow roundabout. If you spot any problems, call the original 106 Jam Buster line on 01592 85 44 66.

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2: Dozens of illegal electric bikes and scooters linked to serious crime and crashes have been seized by police in Fife. Highland Council has found itself at the centre of a misogyny debate after male members of its licensing committee voted to let a jailed rapist keep his taxi operator's licence. The vote came after Fife councillor Aud Brubaker-Calder spoke out in the wake of research revealing more than 90% of female councillors in Scotland experience sexism, misogyny or gender-based violence while performing their official duties. And Fife is planning its first bang-free bonfire night celebration with a colourful drone show.
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2: Luke Armstrong's determined to make the most of his Raith Rovers loan both on and off the pitch. The Cardiff City goalkeeper completed his move north on Tuesday in time to make his non-competitive debut as a half-time substitute in the friendly win over Edinburgh City. Composed on the ball, the youngster knows he faces a fight to win a starting berth from fellow stopper Josh Ray, but he hopes to earn as much playing time as possible at Starks Park, as well as learning and growing as a person having moved away from home. Boss Dougie Emery tells Raith TV it'll be healthy competition between Armstrong and Ray.
5: I think it's really important that everybody knows that they're being challenged. You know, we've got a very competitive group and it's important that that is there. It was an area I kind of identified pretty soon after I came in that it was something that had to strengthen that area.
2: You're up to date on Original 106.

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0: With Tom from DSE Primary and a Clue 3 situation.
3: A lot of people are talking about these just now. You can get them for loads of pennies. I want Gremlin.
4: Okay. Lots of people talking about these just now. You get them for loads of pennies. Our ones wear blue.
0: Original 106, who's that?
5: It's Pete.
0: Morning, Pete. What's happening in your world this morning?
5: Oh, not a lot. Just watch the sun going away and coming back and going away and coming back.
0: Sort of what's happening today, isn't it?
5: I know. Ken, how's you doing? All right?
4: Oh, good. Yes.
5: How's you doing? Right? How's it, bro? Yes.
4: Right. Are you going to take these?
5: Football strips. You can football tops.
0: Football strips.
4: Football
5: tops.
4: Sorry,
5: you can't really see eyes.
4: No,
5: strips
4: no,
5: or
4: no,
5: tops,
4: no,
5: right?
4: No, not that. No, sorry.
5: Thanks a lot, then.
4: Sorry.
5: And listen, you have a good day.
4: Bye-bye.
0: Hello, Original. Who's that?
6: Hi, it's Laura.
0: Morning, Laura. Where are you?
6: I'm at work.
0: Excellent. And have you got kids that you've got to entertain coming up?
6: Yes, I do. I've got a 10-year-old boy.
4: 10-year-old boy. Okay, so tickets would be good. Okay.
6: Yes, it would be.
4: Here's hoping you get this right. What is the answer?
6: A Scotland top.
4: It's not a top. I get... It makes sense. A lot of people talking about them.
6: Scotland flag.
4: Lots of pennies. It's not a top. We can't give you that.
0: We can't give you...
4: I'm sorry.
0: Oh, no.
4: I'm sorry.
6: Don't worry.
4: Thanks for the
6: guest. Thank
4: you.
6: Okay, thanks. Bye.
4: In unprecedented scenes, we haven't got the right answer.
0: It's a no-win day.
4: It's a no-win.
0: This has only happened...
4: What, 3 times in the entire time we played Child's Play?
0: And we've done this game a lot.
4: Done that a lot.
0: Wow. So right, what are we going on, Vanessa? Because we've now got tickets.
4: I don't think we're allowed them. So look, let's go over the clues again. Okay, so he says, number one...
3: A lot of people are talking about these.
0: A lot of people are talking about the World Cup just now.
4: Yes, these. Mm-hmm. And these to do with the World Cup... okay, next clue.
3: You can get them for loads of pennies.
4: So particularly if you're a club,
0: yes.
4: You could get these for lots of pennies.
0: What costs a fortune that's related to something at the World Cup?
4: Uh-huh.
3: I want Gremlin.
0: What wears blue that costs a lot of pennies and a lot of people are talking about just now?
4: Our ones wear blue, you see.
0: Mm-hmm.
4: You were close with the strip, but it doesn't quite work in the sentence, our ones wear blue.
3: It's a football player.
4: It's a football player.
0: A football
4: our
0: player.
4: Ones wear blue.
0: Football player.
4: On and Peach.
0: Is what we wanted. But look, we'll have another go at this game tomorrow.
4: Fact of the day.
0: If you double the size of an average human being 89 times, you reach the size of the observable universe.
4: That's quite a lot.
0: Time to get on the Manjaro, I feel.
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24: Good morning, Vicky here with your update. The Queen's Ferry crossing, absolutely fine. The M9 exit Slip Road heading over towards Edinburgh, just a little bit busy at the end of the slip, more at the roundabout. And then it's back to Fife. We've got reports that at Blingary on the Hill Road that there's sheep on the road, so it's affecting traffic. If you're heading in that direction, take extra care. Red House roundabout, Gallatin roundabouts, your usual delays. It's roadworks really slowing you down at Clayton, both directions on the A91 and Guard Bridge as well on Main Street southbound where it meets the A91. Perth at Broxton, Inverarmond roundabout slow, Dundee busy, Kingsway and Forfar. If you spot any problems, call the original 106 Jambuster line on 01592 85 44 66.

0: today's original morning Thursday breakfast. Coming up after nine, Vanessa's crushing moment yesterday.
1: Oh, we were recording Child's Play, and you know how out of the mouths of babes, you know, kids will just say stuff. Innocently, but cuttingly.
0: Very much so.
1: I got that.
0: Yeah. So we'll chat more about that after your news is next.
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6: New data is revealing the number of illegal e-bikes and e-scooters which have been seized in Fife since the start of 2024. Emma Duncan's been looking at the numbers.
7: The data, obtained by the Courier through Freedom of Information, spans the 1st of January 2024 to the 19th of May 2026 and reveals 28 were seized in the kingdom during this time frame. 6 were involved in serious crime, 2 were stolen, 4 involved in life-altering crashes and 16 were uninsured. There's such a concern about the rising antisocial behaviour use of these vehicles. A public meeting's taking place in Glenrothes tomorrow evening. There have been several incidents across Fife recently, including in May, where a 94-year-old woman was seriously injured in a crash in Lochore. E-bikes need to meet strict requirements to be used on public roads. E-scooters are banned.
6: Highland Council is facing scrutiny after its licensing committee voted to allow jailed rapist David Brown to retain his taxi operator's licence. The 50-year-old from Croy was sentenced to 6 years behind bars in May for raping an 18-year-old female passenger. The committee was divided entirely along gender lines, with 6 male councillors backing the licence and the 4 women present opposing it. The controversy comes just a month after Fife councillor Odd Bubaker-Calder spoke out, following research suggesting more than 9 in 10 female councillors in Scotland have experienced sexism, misogyny or gender-based violence while carrying out their roles. A review of the ruling has now been called for by the council's chief legal officer. DC Thompson reporter Alberto Lejaraga tells us it's a huge issue for the local authority.
8: If they're renewing the licence of a convicted taxi driver, what does it say? Like, the council cannot be trusted to make important decisions. I think that's also the feeling many members within the council.
6: And there's plans in place for Fife's first firework-free bonfire night celebration. The event at Leven Prom will instead feature a display of 200 environmentally friendly drones and lasers set to music. The town's community council insists it'll be a quieter and safer alternative to fireworks. Fundraising events will be held over the next few months to raise money to help with the organisation.
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6: 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It says the tool overlooked repeated claims of things like food poisoning and poor hygiene. TripAdvisor insists the AI tool provides a snapshot and isn't intended to replace individual reviews.
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6: Cloudy this morning with sunny intervals and a few showers on higher ground. Highs of 19 Celsius. I'm Tom Irvin. You're up to date on Original 106.

0: Mr. Brightside, The Killers on Original at 9:21, Thursday breakfast. It's the 2nd of July. So it was a crushing moment yesterday for Vanessa. We were out recording Child's Play and she mentioned her boyfriend, and one of the kids said, "You have a boyfriend, but you're 1,500 trillion years old."
1: Yes, so, yeah, getting on a bit, apparently. When has a kid said to you something really brutal? Sarah in Kirkcaldy says, "My wee niece asked why my face had so many foldy bits."
0: Foldy
1: Cheers
0: bits.
1: Cheers for that. Oh, oh. No. What else we got in here? Fiona is another niece. Fiona Christie's in Perth. "My wee niece asked why I walked like her granddad after I got up off the sofa." Hilarious. Oh, there's loads. My son, Darren, says, "My son pointed at my head and asked if birds had eaten the rest of my hair."
0: Oh, horrible. That's one. Look, some of these are belters.
1: Yeah, can I give you one more?
0: Go on.
1: Mary, who's in Perth, says, "My four-year-old told me I'd look just like Granny. I'm 32.
0: Horrendous.
1: Look just like Granny.
0: Luke, tell us the chat. So when has a kid accidentally massively hurt your ego?
1: Yes.
0: What happened? 01592 757 757. 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
14: Good morning, Vicky here with your update. Now, the A92 looking much better, just the Red House roundabout volume of traffic. Elsewhere, towards the A91 at Clayton, at the Holiday Park, there is traffic busy. Both approaches due to ongoing roadworks. A915 works really didn't build today, good news. And elsewhere through Dunfermline, we've got roadworks on Whitefield Road, just past the Queen Margaret Hospital, causing delays in that area. And in Lynburn Road as well, just past Lucas, very slow towards Arnold Clark. Heading over to Perth, the Broxton Environment roundabout, still a touch busy. Dundee Swallow roundabout, Kingsway and Forfa slow. If you spot any problems, call the original 106 Jambuster line on 01592 85 44 66.

0: rather than one of the 60s ones. 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And she went, not these Beach Boys.
1: Horrifying.
0: Anyway, what's your chat on this? You've been accidentally insulted by a kid. How? 01592 757 757. Sam Sparrow, this is Black and Gold on Original.

0: Texas, Black Eyed Boy on Original 938. We're Dave and Vanessa, Thursday morning breakfast. Oh, tomorrow is Bridey Friday.
1: Yes, it is.
0: And if you fancy £200 worth of goodies to spend at Stephen's the Baker's, we can sort it out for you. 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
1: Nice.
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1: I've since, quite swiftly after, had another one. Very tasty. Yeah, very good.
0: 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And if we call you back tomorrow morning after nine, answer by saying,
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11: Good morning, Vicky here with your update this morning. Now, there is no traffic news for the A92 at the Red House Bankhead and Preston roundabouts. All eased off after morning peak. Though heading for Clayton Caravan Park, those roadworks on the A91 slowing both directions from Dersey to Guard Bridge. St Andrews A915, those roadworks not too bad at all. The M90 just starts to get a little bit busy towards Glenfarg this morning, where there's roadworks en route to Perth, but Perth itself eased at the environment just on the A9, a little bit sluggish at the Broxton. Dundee Swallow roundabout, Broughty Ferry queues, and then down towards Dunfermline. Whitefield Road still slowing through the works by the Queen Margaret. If you spot any problems, call the original 106 Jam Buster line on 01592 85 44 66.

0: Keep On Moving on Original, and sadly, if you had tickets to see them at the Discovery Festival, it's now not happening.
1: That's a shame, isn't it? Yeah.
0: It looked like it was going to be a great gig.
1: Next time, hopefully.
0: Well, yeah. On the way then, it's Martin. He's got your top 10 at 10 for Thursday morning. Two mystery years. Your job is to work them both out and hopefully earn some glory this morning. Have a brilliant rest of your Thursday. We'll chat tomorrow.
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5: Dozens of illegal electric bikes and scooters linked to serious crime and crashes have been seized by police in Fife. The couriers revealing 28 of them have been taken off the kingdom's roads since 2024, four of which were connected to life-altering crashes. A gender row has erupted at Highland Council after its licensing committee voted to let jailed rapist David Brown keep his taxi operator's licence.
11: We've been told by sources in the council that sometimes they feel there are certain male councillors that never vote against men who've abused women, that is apparently a voting pattern that's occurred before, and then there exists still like old-fashioned misogyny.
5: That's DC Thompson reporter Alberto Lejaraga, who's been looking into the story. The controversy comes just weeks after Fife councillor Ode Boubaker Calder spoke out, following research which showed more than 90% of female councillors in Scotland have experienced sexism, misogyny or gender-based violence while carrying out their public duties. We're being told to avoid contact with the water at Kinghorn Burn because of a localised pollution incident, which has left it a risk to human and animal health. Water quality in the stream, which flows underground beneath the town and across the harbour beach, has been found intermittently poor. SEPA and Scottish Water say they're investigating the issue with NHS Fife, the Council and Coast and Countryside Trust. And the cost of diesel has dropped by its highest amount in a single month since 2000 as falling oil prices start to filter through at the pumps. But the RAC's warning they remain higher than before the Iran war.
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5: Cloudy this morning with sunny intervals and a few showers on higher ground. Highs of 19 Celsius. I'm Tom Irvin. You're up to date on Original 106.
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0: I know. It's a lot different to 1983, but which year do you think we've got? Part two of the Top 10 at 10, and that's Die Young from Kesha. 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

Live across Fife, it's Original 106, and we're on the Top 10 at 10 Part 2. There's Maroon 5 and One More Night. In the month of July, the family-oriented Big Tent Festival took place. It was happening at the Falkland Estate in Fife. Known as Scotland's premier environmental festival, it featured the One Planet Food Village, Green Debates, Woodland Workshops, and Arts and Crafts. Not only that, there was music as well. The event was headlined by The Proclaimers, and also in the bill, singer-songwriter Kim Edgar. But which year? 01592 757 757 is my number. Call me or WhatsApp me.

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18: Dozens of illegal electric bikes and scooters linked to serious crime and crashes have been seized by police in Fife. The Courier's revealing 28 of them have been taken off the Kingdom's roads since 2024, four of which were connected to life-altering crashes. A gender row has erupted at Highland Council after its licensing committee voted to let jailed rapist David Brown keep his taxi operator's licence.
19: We've been told by sources in the council that sometimes they feel there are certain male councillors that never vote against men who've abused women, that is apparently a voting pattern that's occurred before, and then there exists still like old-fashioned misogyny.
18: That's DC Thompson reporter Alberto Lejaraga, who's been looking into the story. The controversy comes just weeks after Fife councillor Oud Boubaker Calder spoke out, following research which showed more than 90% of female councillors in Scotland have experienced sexism, misogyny or gender-based violence while carrying out their public duties. We're being told to avoid contact with the water at Kinghorn Burn because of a localised pollution incident, which has left it a risk to human and animal health. Water quality in the stream, which flows underground beneath the town and across the harbour beach, has been found intermittently poor. SEEP and Scottish Water say they're investigating the issue with NHS Fife, the Council and Coast and Countryside Trust. And the cost of diesel has dropped by its highest amount in a single month since 2000 as falling oil prices start to filter through at the pumps. But the RAC is warning they remain higher than before the Iran war.
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18: Cloudy this morning with sunny intervals and a few showers on higher ground. Highs of 19 Celsius. I'm Tom Irvin. You're up to date on Original 106.

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Good morning across Fife. This is Original 106, always your favourite music. The last time I intended to play that song there was during a Top 10 at 10 when we were doing 1988. And I was going to play that, the remix. I mistakenly played the full-length original version from 1983. I never noticed until somebody pointed it out. So I was very impressed that somebody noticed and had the decency to point out my error. Thank you again for that. New Order, Blue Monday on Original 106. Seeing this in the news, Fife Council this week announcing plans to remove the chewing gum that blights some St Andrew's streets and pavements after they received a £22,500 grant to tackle the issue. So yeah, Fife is one of 50 councils across the country that have successfully applied to the government's chewing gum task force. Now in its fifth year, I think that's what attracted me to this story, that they've got a chewing gum task force. They want funds to clean gum off pavements and prevent it from being littered in the first place. Fife Council's grant will go towards a deep clean of certain areas for equipment to carry out its own cleaning and training, and follows a submission initially proposed by St Andrew's Community Council. And if successful, the council hopes to roll out similar initiatives in other parts of the kingdom. Good thing, it's terrible, it's unsightly, and it lasts forever until it can be cleaned away, all that chuddy.

0: Cher had a hit with that in the early part of the 1990s, but that's the original, and I must be honest, I would say the best version of it. Walking in Memphis from Mark Cohn on Original 106. News and weather on the way at 12 in just a few minutes.
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5: Newly published accounts reveal Dundee University has just 1 year to deliver up to £25 million of further savings if it's to secure its long-term future. The institution, which has a Kirkcaldy campus, admits there remains a material uncertainty which could cast significant doubt over its ability to continue as a going concern if its recovery plan falters. Willie Rennie, MSP for Fife North East, describes the situation as chaos.
6: The delayed accounts reveal an institution in deep trouble, which was in part caused by the failure of their leadership. It is also a reflection of the broken government funding model that must be replaced.
5: We've been warned to avoid contact with a stream at a popular Kinghorn beach after pollution entered the water. SEPA has warned the water in Kinghorn Burn could present a risk to human and animal health, discovering its quality is intermittently poor. It's advising anyone suffering from diarrhoea, fever, stomach cramps or sickness after contact with the burn to seek advice from the NHS. New data is revealing the number of illegal e-bikes and e-scooters seized in Fife since the start of 2024. The data, obtained by the Courier through a Freedom of Information request, shows 28 were seized in the kingdom during this time frame, six of which were involved in serious crime. Concerns about the rising antisocial behaviour use of these vehicles has prompted a public meeting in Glenrothes tomorrow night. And finally, Taylor Swift's wedding is expected to take place in New York tomorrow night. The pop star and American football player Travis Kelce will host more than 1,000 guests at Madison Square Garden.
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5: A mixture of sun and clouds this afternoon, mostly clearing up in the evening, with highs of 20 Celsius. I'm Tom Irvin. You're up to date on Original 106.

0: and a Girl Like You on Original 106. Your Win Free Cash radio station this afternoon. 260 quid on the Music Mash with Gillis. Identify the three clips of music in that tiny little montage. Up to now, we've had two identified. It has slipped back to one over the last few plays. But if you get three, and when you get three, you're going to win the accumulated sum. So if that happens today, 260 quid. We'll rerun the fun from yesterday's game a little bit later. Stay there. More of your favourite tunes on Original 106 on the way in just a minute.
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0: Well, in a tinny, pencil full of lead on Original 106. So, with the World Cup on, if you're not watching a match in the pub, if the clock allows, given there are so many late-night kickoffs or middle-of-the-night kickoffs, how do you watch the match at home? Are you there in a solitary situation, or does the other half join you, I wonder? They've published some findings about how watching football together during the World Cup can influence your relationship with each other. We'll have a look at that soon.
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4: Newly published accounts reveal Dundee University has just 1 year to deliver up to £25 million of further savings if it's to secure its long-term future. The institution, which has a Kirkcaldy campus, admits there remains a material uncertainty which could cast significant doubt over its ability to continue as a going concern if its recovery plan falters. Willie Rennie, MSP for Fife North East, describes the situation as chaos.
5: The delayed accounts reveal an institution in deep trouble, which was in part caused by the failure of their leadership. It is also a reflection of the broken government funding model that must be replaced.
4: We've been warned to avoid contact with a stream at a popular Kinghorn beach after pollution entered the water. SEPA has warned the water in Kinghorn Burn could present a risk to human and animal health, discovering its quality is intermittently poor. It's advising anyone suffering from diarrhoea, fever, stomach cramps or sickness after contact with the burn to seek advice from the NHS. New data is revealing the number of illegal e-bikes and e-scooters seized in Fife since the start of 2024. The data, obtained by the Courier through a Freedom of Information request, shows 28 were seized in the kingdom during this time frame, six of which were involved in serious crime. Concerns about the rising antisocial behaviour use of these vehicles has prompted a public meeting in Glenrothes tomorrow night. And finally, Taylor Swift's wedding is expected to take place in New York tomorrow night. The pop star and American football player Travis Kelce will host more than 1,000 guests at Madison Square Garden.
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4: A mixture of sun and clouds this afternoon, mostly clearing up in the evening, with highs of 20 Celsius. I'm Tom Irvin. You're up to date on Original 106.
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0: The number one's at one on Original 106. Have a listen to this. I can't. And again. I can't. And once more. Why not? I can't. What's that? What do you reckon? Tell you what that is. That's your three-clip montage for the Music Mash. And it's on this afternoon with Craig for your chance to win £260. Yeah, it's now worth more money than the old Music Mash used to be worth. So, identify all three correctly. You definitely know one. That's been proven. This is what happened when Sally came on, having her three guesses yesterday afternoon.
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2: What are your three tunes?
3: Okay, I'll go for Moloko, Sing It Back. Mm-hmm. Miley Cyrus, Wrecking Ball. And Cyndi Lauper, Girls Just Want to Have Fun.
2: Okay, Moloko, Miley Cyrus, Cyndi Lauper. Right, is that your final answer?
3: Yes.
2: It'd be strange to change it now, wouldn't it? Right, let's find out how you've done. £240 is on the line here. It's a 2 out of 3, but I guess you probably knew it was a 2 out of 3, didn't you, Sally?
3: Yeah, I was actually had one more, which I'll save in case I get picked, if I'm lucky enough to get picked again.
0: Ooh, strategy going on there. Love it, love it. That was Sally yesterday on the Music Mash. Let's get you on today with your three guesses. 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

Nelly and Kelly Rowland, Dilemma on Original 106. And Sonic, It Feels So Good, just before that. Weather for Fife this afternoon. Good spells of sunshine after a very windy start to today. The winds have died down a lot, which is good. Top temperatures in the high teens around Fife for today. Langtoon Fest continues until Sunday. Various events at various venues in Kirkcaldy this week and over the weekend. Running now until the middle of August, it's a Burnt Island Summer Fair. And remember, freebie passes for that to be won on Child's Play with Dave and Vanessa tomorrow morning. The East Nuke Festival, the Eek News Festival at various locations. That got underway yesterday, running until Sunday. Hi to all involved in that. Let's look ahead to tomorrow. Adam Smith Theatre, Kirkcaldy, Kai Widdrington and Evolution is on. In Glasgow, Kings of Leon tomorrow night, part of the Glasgow Summer Sessions. That's at Bella Houston Park in Glasgow. And across in Edinburgh tomorrow night, it's Neil Hannon and the Divine Comedy. Friday night, something for the weekend, you could say, at the Usher Hall in Edinburgh. What was your favourite music? We'll go back to the 90s in just a few minutes. After this, Tame Impala and Jenny. This is Dracula on Original 106.

0: can never quite make up my mind if that's a novelty hit or not. Nonetheless, a cracking little memory of the 90s from Hanson Imbop. That's it from me. Craig will get you through the afternoon. Music Mash, £260, free to enter. That's on at 5:10. You've got Sam from Tea Time tonight, 6 o'clock till 10. He'll be spinning the Wheel of Fortunes. I will see you just after breakfast tomorrow morning on Original. Enjoy the rest of Thursday.
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5: Newly published Dundee University accounts have shown the institution's survival depends on making £25 million of cuts within the next year. The uni, which has a campus in Kirkcaldy, warns its recovery plan depends on slashing costs while also satisfying strict conditions attached to Scottish Government rescue funding. It comes after it was revealed former principal Ian Gillespie and interim principal Shane O'Neill walked away from the university with huge payouts. Lib Dem MSP Willie Rennie says that's despicable.
6: The professors clearly feel no shame about their role in the turmoil at Dundee University, because if they did, they would have returned these payments without delay. Whilst hundreds of university staff faced the loss of their jobs, Professor Gillespie and his successor were paid despite failing to do their jobs.
5: A Dunfermline man who punched a mental health charity worker in a jealous rage has been given unpaid work. Ross Anderson assaulted the man as he and Anderson's partner had a professional meeting in the beer garden of the Monarch Bar last July. The 43-year-old accused the man of touching his partner before calling him a beast and attacking him. He's been ordered to complete 150 hours of unpaid work and to complete the Caledonian Men's Programme aimed at rehabilitating domestic abusers. Finally, St Andrews University has made history by installing its first ever female chancellor in its more than 600-year history. Dame Anne Pringle takes up the institution's most senior ceremonial position after being formally elected earlier this year.
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5: A mixture of sun and clouds this afternoon, mostly clearing up in the evening with highs of 20 Celsius. I'm Skye McCord. You're up to date on Original 106.

0: Spin Doctors, Two Princes and Marshmallow Churches here with me. How you doing? Thursday afternoon at Original 106. This is Croaky Craig with you again. I thought my voice was going to be fine until I did this link. It's just, oh, it's going away again. I'm not 12 years old, okay? Thank you again to Martin Ingram. Tomorrow, one of the years in the top 10 at 10 was when CB radio was legalised in Britain. Hang on.
1: 19 a copy. 19 a copy.
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0: know, I used to dream about this when I was a little boy. I never thought it would end up this way. Drums. Hey! It's kind of special, right?
1: Yeah. Justin Timberlake, Like I Love You, at Original 106. We'll do the question thing for the final time this week, just after 3 o'clock today. It involves smells. And before you ask, it doesn't involve that.
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24: Newly published Dundee University accounts have shown the institution's survival depends on making £25 million of cuts within the next year. The uni, which has a campus in Kirkcaldy, warns its recovery plan depends on slashing costs while also satisfying strict conditions attached to Scottish Government rescue funding. It comes after it was revealed former principal Ian Gillespie and interim principal Shane O'Neill walked away from the university with huge payouts. Lib Dem MSP Willie Rennie says that's despicable.
25: The professors clearly feel no shame about their role in the turmoil at Dundee University, because if they did, they would have returned these payments without delay. Whilst hundreds of university staff faced the loss of their jobs, Professor Gillespie and his successor were paid despite failing to do their jobs.
24: A Dunfermline man who punched a mental health charity worker in a jealous rage has been given unpaid work. Ross Anderson assaulted the man as he and Anderson's partner had a professional meeting in the beer garden of the Monarch Bar last July. The 43-year-old accused the man of touching his partner before calling him a beast and attacking him. He's been ordered to complete 150 hours of unpaid work and to complete the Caledonian Men's Programme aimed at rehabilitating domestic abusers. Finally, St Andrews University has made history by installing its first ever female chancellor in its more than 600-year history. Dame Anne Pringle takes up the institution's most senior ceremonial position after being formally elected earlier this year.
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24: The mixture of sun and clouds this afternoon, mostly clearing up in the evening with highs of 20 Celsius. I'm Skye McCord. You're up to date on Original 106.

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1: Olivia Rodrigo, good for you. It's original 106 for Thursday. Let's do the question thing. If you fancy a wee trip to Cineworld, I can sort you out with a pair of tickets. Today's question is this. Nearly 50% of people say that this smell makes them physically ill. But what is it? Nearly 50% of people say that this smell makes them physically ill. What could it be? 01592 757 757 is my number. 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Nearly 50% of people say that this smell makes them physically ill. But what is it?
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0: Kenny Loggins at Original 106. Nearly 50% of people say that this smell makes them physically ill. What is it? It's not coffee or onion. Thank you, Gems. And Heather thinks it could be Red Bull. Oh, Red Bull. I used to love it, but yeah, it smells of sick already. But it's not the answer. We'll give you the answer soon and we'll check out the latest on the roads next.
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10: This is Martin with your travel. I'm just looking at the Traffic Scotland cameras where I can see towards the Queen's Ferry crossing, kingdom-bound traffic starting to build up. Just a bit sluggish getting onto the crossing. Southbound, you're getting a good run. Heading back to the kingdom from Edinburgh, the Queen's Ferry Road, busy 5-bound between Davison's Mains and Clermiston Road North. In Dunfermline, Holbeath Road running well between the Astor Dunfermline roundabout and the Sinclair Gardens roundabout. In Kirkcaldy, Rosson Street looking heavy both ways between the Gallatin

0: Alanis Morissette's Ironic at Original 106. Remember, at 10 past five, this little clip of three tunes here could win you £260. Listen up. I can't. All right, we got a 2 out of 3 yesterday with Sally. I can't. 10 past five for the Music Mash.
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21: Dundee University has just 1 year to make up to £25 million of further savings if it's to secure its long-term future. That's according to newly published accounts. The institution, which has a Kirkcaldy campus, warns its recovery plan depends on delivering cost reductions while continuing to satisfy conditions linked to Scottish Government rescue funding. It follows the proposal of a further £20 million in cuts recently, which puts another 190 jobs at risk. Lib Dem MSP Willie Rennie he feels there must be appropriate repercussions.
0: This chaos shows that it is essential that there are strong accountability and scrutiny processes for these large institutions that handle a lot of public funds.
21: Work has started to officially demolish Fife Hotel, the St Michael's Inn, destroyed by a fire 2 months ago. The blaze happened 3 months after it reopened from a six-figure refurb. A jealous Dunfermline boyfriend who assaulted a mental health charity worker in a pub's been handed unpaid work. Ross Anderson accused the worker of touching his partner during a professional meeting in Monarch Bar. The 43-year-old's been ordered to complete 150 hours of unpaid work alongside the Caledonian Men's Programme aimed at rehabilitating domestic abusers. And finally, for the first time in its more than 600-year history, St Andrews University has installed its first ever female chancellor. Dame Anne Pringle, a former student, says taking up the role feels like a deeply privileged homecoming.
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21: Dry with some bright or sunny spells this evening. Temperatures dropping down to 10 degrees. I'm Sky McCord. 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

0: Bruno Mars and Treasure. So there you go. If you want to avoid finding some treasure in your shoes, double check for cockroaches if you're heading on your holidays. Obviously, I'm just back from mining Greece. I didn't see any cockroaches, but weird and wonderful flying things everywhere I turned on my holidays. Oh my God, don't land on me. And yeah, plenty of mosquito bites for myself. I must have been the all-you-can-eat buffet last week.
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20: The Queen's Ferry Crossing, Kingdombound traffic slowing just before the Bullion Road roundabout. Southbound, you're getting a good run. Heading back to the Kingdom from Edinburgh, the Queen's Ferry Road flowing fine 5 pound between Blackhall and the Barnton. In Dunfermline, Appin Crescent sluggish westbound as you head from East End Park in towards the Sinclair Gardens roundabout, and Nethertown Broad Street sluggish both ways between the Bothwell Gardens roundabout and Pittencrieff Park. In Kirkcaldy, Rosslyn Street heavy both ways between the Gallatown roundabout and the A92, and Dunnacay Way looking busy westbound as you head from the Asda Kirkcaldy roundabout through to the ambulance station. A92 steady both ways as you go through the Preston, Bankhead and Redhouse roundabouts. At the Tay Road Bridge, there's a 30 mph speed restriction due to strong winds. In Dundee, the Kingsway sluggish both ways in towards the Strathmartin roundabout. Forfar Road looking fairly heavy southbound as you head towards Claverhouse Road. If you spot any problems on the roads, call the original 106 Jambuster line on 01592 85 44 66.

0: Four-Known Blondes, what's up at Original 106? So this evening, dry with some brighter sunny spells, staying dry in the east overnight with clear spells, a little bit cloudier in the west of the area, and the odd shower there, a low tonight of 10 degrees. 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
1: Dundee University must make £25 million worth of cuts in just 1 year if it's to survive. The institution, which has a campus in Fife, admits there remains a material uncertainty. Concerns have been raised about the closure of sports facilities at Inverkeithing High School. It comes after the wing's facilities were shut, along with the school, due to flooding last week. And demolition work is being carried out at the former St Michael's Inn, 2 months on from a devastating fire.
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1: It's going to be a sense of deja vu for Dunfermline Athletic fans on Saturday. The Powers take on Kelty Hearts in a pre-season friendly, having last played each other in the fifth round of the Scottish Cup, where a Chris Kane double got them to the quarter-finals. Neil Lennon's side will be fresh off yesterday's behind-closed-doors 3-1 loss to Dundee United. It's a busy period, but one captain Charlie Gilmore's relishing in. He's speaking to Pars TV here.
4: That's what you want as a footballer. You just want games, especially in pre-season, so you don't have to do as much running and just get your fitness from the games. And yeah, so the more the games, the better.
1: It'll be the last chance to get some minutes into the legs with the League Cup campaign starting next weekend. The Powers play East Kilbride while Raith Rovers play Elgin. You're up to date on Original 106.

0: Still a tune. Freedom 90 from George Michael. That's Original 106. We'll be doing the Music Mash soon. Your chance today to win £260. Bella Kay to play soon. And we'll get the latest on the roads next.
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0: Right, we're up to 260 quid on the Music Mash. We've got this clip of three songs here. One's an 80s, one's a 90s, and one's, well, a 10s tune. Now, if you're listening yesterday, Sally got herself a 2 out of 3, and you could be figuring out which song we're missing here. Guess that, 260 quid is yours. Right, is something jumping to the front of your mind now? I need to be hearing from you. 01592 757 757. We'll get you on here to play for 260 quid at 10 past 5.
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21: Dundee University has just 1 year to make up to £25 million of further savings if it's to secure its long-term future. That's according to newly published accounts. The institution, which has a Kirkcaldy campus, warns its recovery plan depends on delivering cost reductions while continuing to satisfy conditions linked to Scottish Government rescue funding. Lib Dem MSP Willie Rennie feels there must be appropriate repercussions.
22: This chaos shows that it is essential
0: that there are strong accountability and scrutiny processes for these large institutions that handle a lot of public funds.
21: Sports facilities at Inverkeithing High School could be closed permanently. They were shut alongside the rest of the school after flooding last Friday, but that's earlier than planned. The school was to close tomorrow anyway ahead of Caledonia High opening, but some community facilities were going to stay open until new ones were available. It comes as Fife Council launches a consultation on whether a new leisure centre should be built in Inverkeithing. Work has started to officially demolish Fife Hotel, the St Michael's Inn, destroyed by a fire 2 months ago. The blaze happened 3 months after it reopened from a six-figure refurb. Days after the blaze, owner Graham Bradley said he had plans to build a new hotel in its place, after being told by insurers saving what remained and rebuilding would cost millions. The jealous Dunfermline boyfriend who assaulted a mental health charity worker in a pub has been handed unpaid work. Ross Anderson accused the worker of touching his partner during a professional meeting in Monarch Bar. The 43-year-old's been ordered to complete 150 hours of unpaid work alongside the Caledonian Men's Programme aimed at rehabilitating domestic abusers. Finally, St Andrews University has made history by installing its first ever female chancellor in its more than 600-year history. Dame Anne Pringle takes up the institution's most senior ceremonial position after being formally elected earlier this year.
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2: Helping you navigate rising fuel prices and the cost of living with the latest local lifestyle news that affects you.
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21: The future of Fife Creamery has been secured following its acquisition. The wholesale business, headquartered in Kirkcaldy, has been bought by the Kitwave Wholesale Group for an undisclosed sum. Chairman Graham Simpson, grandson of founder John, says the deal supports the company's long-term growth ambitions while retaining the values, people and service which have underpinned its success.
2: Original 106 weather with Fife Auto Centre.
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21: Dry with some bright or sunny spells this evening. Temperatures dropping down to 10 degrees. I'm Sky McCord. You're up to date on Original 106.

0: Bruce Springsteen dancing in the dark. Sugar Babes before that, playing at the Summer's End Festival in August. And before that, Jenna on the Music Mash. I'd be no good at poker, would I? Would I? I was waiting to say, well, that one was the wrong one then. I'm only supposed to say how many out of three we've got there. So, well, it was a 2 out of 3. If you've been paying attention, you'll know which one it wasn't. Okay, and if you haven't paying attention, then shame on you.
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3: Ooh, doesn't look good, sir. Big end's not right. Bit of a dog's dinner. Where'd you start? How long's a piece of string? Never seen one as bad. Yeah, tomorrow should be okay.
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4: Towards the Queen's Ferry crossing, Kingdom Bound traffic slowing from the Kirkliston flyover. Southbound bit sluggish from Ferry Toll. Heading back to the Kingdom from Edinburgh, the Queen's Ferry Road flowing fine 5 pounds between Blackhall and the Barnes. And M90, a bit heavy northbound as you head from Ferry Toll towards Petrievi. In Dunfermline, Holbeath Road running well between the Asda Dunfermline roundabout and the Sinclair Gardens roundabout. In Kirkcaldy, Rosson Street, heavy northbound between the Gallatin roundabout and the A92. The 92 sluggish eastbound as you go through the Red House roundabout. Southbound as you go through the Preston and Bankhead roundabouts. At the Tate Road Bridge, there's a 30-mile-per-hour speed restriction this evening. That's down to strong winds. In Dundee, the Kingsway, heavy eastbound as you head from Cleppington Road through to the Strathmartin roundabout, the Kingsway East and Greendyche Road sluggish into the Scott 5 roundabout, the Kingsway West heavy westbound in towards the Swallow roundabout, then on to the BP filling station at Bullion Field if you spot any problems on the roads, call the original 106 Jambuster line 01592 8544 66.

0: Somber Homewrecker at Original 106. So this evening, brighter sunny spells towards the east of the area, a chance of some more cloud and the odd shower in the west, a low tonight of 10 degrees. 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It's approaching 5:33.
1: Dundee University must make £25 million worth of cuts in just 1 year if it's to survive. The institution, which has a campus in Fife, admits there remains a material uncertainty. Concerns have been raised about the closure of sports facilities at Inverkeithing High School. It comes after the wing's facilities were shut, along with the school, due to flooding last week. And demolition work is being carried out at the former St Michael's Inn, 2 months on from a devastating fire.
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1: It's going to be a sense of deja vu for Dunfermline Athletic fans on Saturday. The Powers take on Kelty Hearts in a pre-season friendly, having last played each other in the fifth round of the Scottish Cup, where a Chris Kane double got them to the quarter-finals. Neil Lennon's side will be fresh off yesterday's behind-closed-doors 3-1 loss to Dundee United. It's a busy period, but one captain Charlie Gilmore's relishing in. He's speaking to Pars TV here.
4: That's what you want as a footballer. You just want games, especially in pre-season, so you don't have to do as much running and just get your fitness from the games. And yeah, so the more the games, the better.
1: It'll be the last chance to get some minutes into the legs with the League Cup campaign starting next weekend. The Powers play East Kilbride, while Raith Rovers play Elgin. You're up to date on Original 106.

0: Miley Cyrus, Nothing Breaks Like a Heart at Original 106. So this weekend up in Dundee, it is Doof in the Park on Saturday. I was thinking of heading through for a day out, but best not, or I'll end up involved in this whole thing. I just know it. If you're a fan of your Big Fishes, Small Fishes and cardboard boxes, then that is happening at Camperdown Park. Vanessa's going to be there, though. Will she survive? We'll have updates on Saturday afternoon with Sam here at Original 106.
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5: Towards the Queen's Ferry crossing, the back of the Kingdombound queue has come back in to just before the Bullion Road roundabout. Southbound, you're getting a fairly good run. Heading back to the Kingdom from Edinburgh, the Queen's Ferry Road flowing fine, 5 pounds between Blackhall and the Barnton. In Dunfermline, Holbeath Road running well between the Aston Dunfermline roundabout and the Sinclair Gardens roundabout. In Kirkcaldy, Rosson Street heavy both ways between the Gallatin roundabout and the A92. Dunnockier Way a bit busy westbound as you head towards the ambulance station. The 92 busy southbound between the Tullis Russell and Preston roundabouts. Now, at the Tay Road Bridge, there's a 30-mile-per-hour speed restriction due to strong winds. In Dundee, the Kingsway heavy eastbound as you head from Cleppington Road through to the Strathmartin roundabout. Kingsway West heavy westbound from the Marrowkirk roundabout to the Swallow roundabout, then on to the BP filling station at Bullion Field. If you spot any problems on the roads, call the original 106 Jambuster line 01592 8544 66.

0: London Beat, I've been thinking about you. It's original 106. So I better wave bye-bye to my last remaining team in the sweepstake. I've got Austria playing Spain tonight at 8 o'clock. So my money's gone. But you know, you never know. You never know. Right, stay there. Sam's on the way next after the latest at 6.
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14: Newly published accounts reveal Dundee University has just 1 year to deliver up to £25 million of further savings by the end of July 2027 if it's to secure its long-term future. The uni, which has a campus in Kirkcaldy, warns its recovery plan depends on slashing costs while also satisfying strict conditions attached to Scottish Government rescue funding. Lib Dem MSP Willie Rennie says this system might need updated.
15: It is also a reflection of the broken government funding model that must be replaced.
14: It follows the proposal of a further £20 million in cuts recently, putting another 190 jobs at risk. Sports facilities at Inverkeithing High School could be closed permanently. They were shut alongside the rest of the school after flooding last Friday, but that's earlier than planned. The school was to close tomorrow anyway, ahead of Caledonia High opening, but some community facilities were going to stay open until new ones were available. Town Councillor David Barrett is worried about what closure will mean for the wider community. It comes as Fife Council launches a consultation on whether a new leisure centre should be built in Inverkeithing. 2 months after Fife Hotel St Michael's Inn was devastated by a fire, work has officially started to demolish it. Owner Graham Bradley is planning to build a new hotel in its place after being told by his insurers that saving what was left after the blaze and rebuilding would have cost millions of pounds. At the time of the fire, St Michael's had been open for just 3 months following a six-figure refurb. The Married at First Sight UK cast member has been arrested on suspicion of rape. They've since been bailed. It comes after two women made allegations against three men in a documentary in May. They all deny wrongdoing. To sport. Finn Russell will not feature in Scotland's opening Rugby Union Nations Championship match against Argentina, but the Fly Half might be back against South Africa on the 11th of July as he recovers from a calf injury. Johnny Gray returns for the Scots with Tom Jordan at 10.
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14: The future of Fife Creamery has been secured following its acquisition. The wholesale business, headquartered in Kirkcaldy, has been bought by the Kitwave Wholesale Group for an undisclosed sum. Chairman Graham Simpson, grandson of founder John, says the deal supports the company's long-term growth ambitions while retaining the values, people and service which have underpinned its success.
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14: Dry with some bright or sunny spells this evening. Temperatures dropping down to 10 degrees. I'm Sky McCord. You're up to date on Original 106.

0: Dead. That's Olivia Rodrigo on Original 106. It's Sam here. Thank you very much for that one, Craig. Craig will be back tomorrow with another round of the Music Mash. £280 now in the prize pot. Also, another two tickets to Cineworld Cinemas up for grabs in the question thing, which you can no longer use at the world's tallest cinema. You know, the old huge Cineworld in Glasgow? Well, it officially closed down late last year, but seems like it's officially set to reopen as an Omniplex cinema on the 10th of July. Yeah, that's in the news today. Just in time for the new Minions movie to come out. I'm sure you agree that's a high-end and classy start for the world's tallest cinema.
1: From dinner to downtime, we're here.
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10: 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We

0: Will she get married in Madison Square Gardens this weekend? That's the massive rumour going around the internet at the moment, that Taylor Swift is going to get married in secret in the biggest stadium in the middle of New York. Not quite sure how that will be a secret, but hey, only time will tell. I guess we'll have to wait and find out. But a quick look ahead to the weather across Fife this evening, set for a dry evening ahead, with it set to stay that way overnight too. Overnight lows of 10 degrees. It's just gone 6:30. Here's Sky with your latest.
1: Dundee University must make £25 million worth of cuts in just 1 year if it's to survive. The institution, which has a campus in Fife, admits there remains a material uncertainty. Concerns have been raised about the closure of sports facilities at Inverkeithing High School. It comes after the wing's facilities were shut, along with the school, due to flooding last week. And demolition work is being carried out at the former St Michael's Inn, 2 months on from a devastating fire.

0: 5 symptom relief. Pepto-Bismol oral suspension contains bismuth subsalicylate. Always read the label.
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1: They say the holy water's watered down, and this town's lost its faith. Our colors will fade eventually, so if our time is running out, day after day, we'll make the mundane a masterpiece. Oh my, my, oh my, my love, I take one look at you, you're taking me out.

0: That's Ordinary. Alex Warren on Original 106. It's Thursday, the 2nd of July. Good evening, Sam here. Stay right there. On the way next, music from Sky. But first, Elton John is here with your latest... That's not right. That's it. Sky has your latest at 7. Music from Elton John on the way next. Yeah, that's more like it.
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14: Newly published accounts reveal Dundee University has just 1 year to deliver up to £25 million of further savings by the end of July 2027 if it's to secure its long-term future. The uni, which has a campus in Kirkcaldy, warns its recovery plan depends on slashing costs while also satisfying strict conditions attached to Scottish Government rescue funding. Lib Dem MSP Willie Rennie says this system might need updated.
15: It is also a reflection of the broken government funding model that must be replaced.
14: It follows the proposal of a further £20 million in cuts recently, putting another 190 jobs at risk. Sports facilities at Inverkeithing High School could be closed permanently. They were shut alongside the rest of the school after flooding last Friday, but that's earlier than planned. The school was to close tomorrow anyway, ahead of Caledonia High opening, but some community facilities were going to stay open until new ones were available. Town Councillor David Bannett is worried about what closure will mean for the wider community. It comes as Fife Council launches a consultation on whether a new leisure centre should be built in Inverkeithing. 2 months after Fife Hotel St Michael's Inn was devastated by a fire, work has officially started to demolish it. Owner Graham Bradley is planning to build a new hotel in its place after being told by his insurers that saving what was left after the blaze and rebuilding would have cost millions of pounds. At the time of the fire, St Michael's had been open for just 3 months following a six-figure refurb. A Married at First Sight UK cast member has been arrested on suspicion of rape. They've since been bailed. It comes after two women made allegations against three men in a documentary in May. They all deny wrongdoing. To sport. Finn Russell will not feature in Scotland's opening Rugby Union Nations Championship match against Argentina, but the Fly half might be back against South Africa on the 11th of July as he recovers from a calf injury. Johnny Gray returns for the Scots with Tom Jordan at 10.
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14: Dry with some bright or sunny spells this evening. Temperatures dropping down to 10 degrees. I'm Sky McCord. You're up to date on Original 106.

0: Thursday, the 2nd of July. Sam here, that's Maloko with Sing It Back. Is that song in this Music Mash clip? I mean, it fairly obviously is. But today we had another 2 out of 3, and that means that tomorrow in the prize pot is £280 if you'd like to play for that. Then register online now, original106.co.uk. Craig will be playing tomorrow at about 10 past 5. But you need your name in the draw to have a chance of winning that money. This is how it went for Jenna today.
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2: So we're playing for £260. I'll play this one more time before it gets quite annoying. So there's three songs there. Can you name the three songs, the acts and artists, and the song titles? What have you got, Jenna?
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0: 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It's Sam here, and nearly 8 o'clock, so let's get your final shouts on this.
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0: So tonight on the Wheel of Fortunes, I want to know your songs that have got one word in the title. Big Beats Chris has been in touch. I'm sure that's your legal name, Big Beats Chris. He said Creep by Radiohead, Isla by Beluga Lagoon. I'm obsessed with Beluga Lagoon right now, Big Beats Chris. Also, Queen Innuendo, a message by somebody without a name on the app, who has said, "Hi Sam, how's about Wonderwall Oasis? Cheers." That's a good shout. And we've got Fiona on the phone. What are you thinking, Fiona?
3: The first Fortune song I thought of the one word was Maniac.
0: Fiona, I'm slightly concerned that you've listened to me on the radio and Maniac is what's come to mind. Won't take offence. Bill going for Thunderstruck and Louise, Tragedy. I'll put four of your songs on the wheel after this.
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0: Grooves Like Jagger on Original 106. It's Sam here. Now, everybody's favourite daytime quiz show is going global. A trailer dropped for this yesterday. And I, for one, am definitely quite intrigued. More on that next.
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0: Texas Hold'em, that's Beyonce on Original 106. It's Sam here. This morning, did you catch Dave and Vanessa with another round of this?
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0: I love Child's Play. It has to be just about the most chaotic game on the radio. We've got kids joining us describing things. And let's be honest, they always do a great job of describing things. A really, really great job of describing things. They just do it in their own special, unique sort of way. If you'd like to play, then it'll be back tomorrow morning. Tune in to Dave and Vanessa. They've got another round of it this morning, though. Tell you what, a lot of people entered. We didn't find a winner for those prizes. So let's see if we can find a winner tomorrow morning. This is how Child's Play went today.
2: A lot of people are talking about these just now. You can get them for loads of pennies. I want Gremlin.
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6: 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Thank you. 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
4: 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So right, what are we going on, Vanessa? 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

0: left in round two of the Circus Live Tour. They finish off in Dublin this weekend. Take that, Rule the World on Original 106. Sam here. Now, a wee while ago, I told you that I ended up in a really weird corner of TikTok. I ended up in amusement park rides for sale TikTok. Now, there's lots of different sides of TikTok. It depends on which videos you like, which videos you comment on, that sort of all engagement stuff. It'll recommend more videos that it thinks that you'll like. So if you like a lot of football TikToks, then you'll see even more football videos. If you like a lot of politics TikToks, then you'll see even more political videos. Don't do that though. Don't end up on politics TikTok. It's a really dark place. I've learned from experience. But makeup TikTok is makeup videos. You get the idea. Well, the other day I somehow have ended up back on amusement park rides for sale TikTok. This is people who own old amusement park rides and try and sell them online. So the other day I was offered a claw machine for £2,000. I didn't fancy that one. Or a giant pirate ship for £1,500. That one did tempt me, I'll be honest. I currently am saving for a flat deposit, but I did think about splurging all of that and blowing it all on a giant swinging pirate ship.
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0: Groove Jet, Spiller and Sophie Ellis-Bextor on Original 106. It's Sam here this morning. Dave and Vanessa had another round of four away from 1K. Match your four answers at home with the four answers in the studio. Carolyn played today. This is how she got on.
1: So we asked you to name something you use in the rain. You said umbrella. Martin said?
2: An umbrella.
1: Yes. Something yellow. You said banana. Martin said?
2: That's got to be a banana.
1: Banana. Yes, it's a match.
3: Yay!
1: Something you take every day. You said medicine, like a tablet, that kind of thing. Martin said?
2: You might take a shower every day.
4: Oh, oh. Carolyn!
3: Oh.
4: Carolyn!
3: Oh, man!
1: My thinking was with you, Carolyn. I was thinking vitamin, tablet, that kind of thing.
3: Mm. Yeah.
1: Oh, we're out. Did you get a 3 out of 4? That is the question. Your last question was... name an annoying habit. You said biting your nails. Martin said
2: noisy eating. Let's put it that way.
1: Noisy eating.
4: Oh, disaster.
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1: It's the season to be jolly. 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

He announced a new album the other weekend at Transmit. It's Lewis Capaldi. Before you go on Original 106, a quick look ahead to the weather across Fife tonight, set to stay dry overnight with overnight lows of 10 degrees. Let's do this. It's Sam Fender and Olivia Dean, Rain Me In on Original.

0: Hold My Hand. That's Jess Glynn on Original 106. It's Sam here. I'm in for Lachlan tonight and tomorrow night. Tell you what, it's the battle of the studios in the cinema at the moment. Toy Story 5 is out from Pixar, and also out at the moment from the other studio is Minions and Monsters, the new, like, Despicable Me Minions spin-off film. To be honest, as a man in my mid-20s, both are really nostalgic. I grew up with Toy Story, and I grew up with Despicable Me, so I'm going to have to go and see both, but pick a side.
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0: He's just about finished his residency at Wembley. It's Harry Styles, Watermelon Sugar on Original 106. It's Sam here, and that's all from me for tonight. I've lined up all of your favourite music all night long until Dave and Vanessa are back at 6 a.m. tomorrow morning. I'll be back in for Lachlan from 6 p.m. tomorrow, but first, your latest news next.
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15: The top stories this hour. Two 15-year-old boys who were spared custody for the rape of two girls in separate attacks in Hampshire have been sentenced to 4 years detention. The pair were given non-custodial sentences in May after the judge said he wanted to avoid criminalising these children unnecessarily. The Court of Appeals ruled that decision was unduly lenient. Lady Chief Justice Baroness Carr has been outlining why there has to be a change.
16: Each incident involving rape by more than one offender was extremely serious, but the fact that they repeated their behaviour after the first incident and did it again to a different person in the second incident is the crucial feature of these cases.
15: Elsewhere, fans will now be able to watch the next World Cup match at the pub as opening hours are extended across the country and in Wales. The last 16 clash with Mexico kicks off on Monday at 1 a.m. Here's the Community Secretary, Steve Reid.
17: We are passing emergency legislation through Parliament tomorrow that will allow pubs to stay open, extend their licensing until 5 a.m. on Monday morning. So every England fan that wants to go to the pub and cheer their team on gets the chance to go.
15: The leader of a Rochdale grooming gang at the centre of a deportation row is understood to have been released from prison. 73-year-old Shabir Ahmed can't be sent back to Pakistan because of a loophole. cast member on the UK version of Married at First Sight has been questioned on suspicion of rape. The man was arrested and bailed. Three people have denied any wrongdoing. Millions of drivers are facing further compensation delays. Settlements for missold car loans could drag well into next year because the courts have to rule on legal challenges first. And in sport, only one British player remains in the singles competition at this year's Wimbledon. Hopes of a home success rest with Arthur Ferry, who's progressed to the third round. From Sky News, I'm Leisha McKenna.

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